0: prices based on travelers' personal information. Representative Frank Pallone Jr. in letters to 8 airlines asking for details about how they collect and use consumer data amid allegations of surveillance pricing, writing, "Consumers deserve to know if businesses are using their personal information to manipulate the prices they pay." Several lawsuits have been filed accusing airlines of using consumer data to set prices. Some carriers have insisted that dynamic pricing can also save travelers money on lower demand itineraries. Lillian Wu, Fox News.
1: Retail sales slumped unexpectedly in July, dropping 0.6% last month, marking the biggest decrease since May of last year, compared with a revised gain of 0.2% in June. That's according to the Commerce Department. Separately, consumers turned more pessimistic about the economy this month. That's according to the University of Michigan's Consumer Sentiment Index. I'm Lee Silicera. This is Fox News.
2: Here's the AM 540 KWMT weatherology forecast. A flood watch remains in effect. Chance for storms tonight, otherwise cloudy skies expected. Lows around 68, southeasterly winds 5 to 10 miles per hour. Slight chance for storms tomorrow, daytime highs approaching 86, cloudy skies. Chance for storms tomorrow night, lows level off around 66, overcast. From the Weatherology Weather Center, I'm staff meteorologist Laura Lockwood. Right now, it's 73 degrees.
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5: Stocks finishing lower on weak economic data, Middle East tensions, and declining consumer sentiment. The Dow was down for the week, while the NASDAQ and S&P 500 notch weekly gains. Tech and healthcare were the worst performing sectors, while energy advanced and oil gushed, with West Texas Intermediate crude settling around $82 a barrel. The Dow down 108 points, the NASDAQ lower by 74, S&P 500 down 13. And retailers logged weaker sales in July, with retail sales falling 0.6% last month, which was the biggest decline since May of 2025. Retail earnings are in the spotlight next week, with Walmart, Target, Home Depot, among others, reporting financial results. And shares of Reddit popped over 12% following news of its addition to the S&P 500 before the start of trading on Tuesday. That's your Fox Business Report. I'm Taylor Rybarski, invested in you.
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10: Here's the AM 540 KWMT weatherology forecast. A flood watch remains in effect. Chance for storms tonight, otherwise cloudy skies expected. Lows around 68, southeasterly winds 5 to 10 miles per hour. Slight chance for storms tomorrow, daytime highs approaching 86, cloudy skies. Chance for storms tomorrow night, lows level off around 66, overcast. From the Weatherology Weather Center, I'm staff meteorologist Laura Lockwood. Right now, it's 73 degrees.
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They would like to thank you folks for kindly dropping in. You're all invited back again to this locality to have a heaping heaven of their hospitality. Beverly Hillbillies, that's what they call them now. Nice folks.

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5: Stocks finishing lower on weak economic data, Middle East tensions, and declining consumer sentiment. The Dow was down for the week, while the NASDAQ and S&P 500 notched weekly gains. Tech and healthcare were the worst performing sectors, while energy advanced and oil gushed, with West Texas Intermediate crude settling around $82 a barrel. The Dow down 108 points, the NASDAQ lower by 74, S&P 500 down 13. And retailers logged weaker sales in July, with retail sales falling 0.6% last month, which was the biggest decline since May of 2025. Retail earnings are in the spotlight next week, with Walmart, Target, Home Depot, among others, reporting financial results. And shares of Reddit popped over 12% following news of its addition to the S&P 500 before the start of trading on Tuesday. That's your Fox Business Report. I'm Hillary Barsky, invested in you.
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0: Here's the AM 540 KWMT weatherology forecast. A flood watch remains in effect. Chance for storms tonight, otherwise cloudy skies expected. Lows dip down to about 68, southeasterly winds 5 to 10 miles per hour. Slight chance of thunderstorms tomorrow, high of 86, cloudy. Chance of thunderstorms tomorrow night, lows level off around 66, cloudy skies expected. From the Weatherology Weather Center, I'm staff meteorologist Laura Lockwood. Right now, it's 72 degrees.
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0: districts with majority black residents in DeSoto County from electing new county judges. U.S. District Judge Sharian Eichhoff said that it's too close to midterm elections for redistricting to take place. DeSoto County Supervisor and former GOP candidate for governor Robert Foster among those filing the lawsuit, claiming that the creation of majority black subdistricts violates the Voting Rights Act. A recent U.S. Supreme Court decision greatly restricts using race to draw legislative maps. Laura Cantor, Fox News.
1: An American missionary who was kidnapped in Niger in October has been released. SIM International, an evangelical mission organization, says Kevin Rideout will soon be back with his family. Niger is ruled by a military junta. I'm Lisa Lacera. This is Fox News.
2: Here's the AM 540 KWMT weatherology forecast. Chance of thunderstorms tonight. Otherwise, cloudy skies expected. Lows dip down to about 68. Southeast winds 5 to 10 miles per hour. Cloudy skies expected again tomorrow. Slight chance for storms. Highs level off around 86. Chance for storms tomorrow night. Lows dip down to about 66. Overcast skies. From the Weatherology Weather Center, I'm staff meteorologist Laura Lockwood. Right now, it's 72 degrees.
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7: Stocks finishing lower on weak economic data, Middle East tensions, and declining consumer sentiment. The Dow was down for the week, while the NASDAQ and S&P 500 notched weekly gains. Tech and healthcare were the worst performing sectors, while energy advanced and oil gushed, with West Texas Intermediate crude settling around $82 a barrel. The Dow down 108 points, the NASDAQ lower by 74, S&P 500 down 13. And retailers logged weaker sales in July, with retail sales falling 0.6% last month, which was the biggest decline since May of 2025. Retail earnings are in the spotlight next week, with Walmart, Target, Home Depot, among others, reporting financial results. And shares of Reddit popped over 12% following news of its addition to the S&P 500 before the start of trading on Tuesday. That's your Fox Business Report. I'm Hillary Barsky, invested in you.
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4: Here's the AM 540 KWMT weatherology forecast. Chance of thunderstorms tonight, otherwise cloudy skies expected. Lows dip down to about 68. Southeast winds 5 to 10 miles per hour. Cloudy skies expected again tomorrow. Slight chance for storms. Highs level off around 86. Chance for storms tomorrow night. Lows dip down to about 66. Overcast skies. From the Weatherology Weather Center, I'm staff meteorologist Laura Lockwood. Right now, it's 72 degrees.
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5: Stocks finishing lower on weak economic data, Middle East tensions, and declining consumer sentiment. The Dow was down for the week, while the NASDAQ and S&P 500 notched weekly gains. Tech and healthcare were the worst performing sectors, while energy advanced and oil gushed, with West Texas Intermediate crude settling around $82 a barrel. The Dow down 108 points, the NASDAQ lower by 74, S&P 500 down 13. And retailers logged weaker sales in July, with retail sales falling 0.6% last month, which was the biggest decline since May of 2025. Retail earnings are in the spotlight next week, with Walmart, Target, Home Depot, among others, reporting financial results. And shares of Reddit popped over 12% following news of its addition to the S&P 500 before the start of trading on Tuesday. That's your Fox Business Report. I'm Taylor Rybarski, invested in you.
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7: Here's the AM 540 KWMT weatherology forecast. Chance of thunderstorms tonight. Otherwise, cloudy skies expected. Lows dip down to about 68. Southeast winds 5 to 10 miles per hour. Cloudy skies expected again tomorrow. Slight chance for storms. Highs level off around 86. Chance for storms tomorrow night. Lows dip down to about 66. Overcast skies. From the Weatherology Weather Center, I'm staff meteorologist Laura Lockwood. Currently 73.
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1: Here's the AM 540 KWMT weatherology forecast. Chance of thunderstorms tonight. Otherwise, cloudy skies expected. Lows dip down to about 68. Southeast winds 5 to 10 miles per hour. Cloudy skies expected again tomorrow. Slight chance for storms. Highs level off around 86. Chance for storms tomorrow night. Lows dip down to about 66. Overcast skies. From the Weatherology Weather Center, I'm staff meteorologist Laura Lockwood. Right now, 72.
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2: When the storm clouds build in central Iowa, we'll keep you informed with the Severe Weather Advisor on KWMT. 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
1: Here's the AM 540 KWMT weatherology forecast. Chance of thunderstorms tonight, otherwise cloudy skies expected. Lows dip down to about 68. Southeast winds 5 to 10 miles per hour. Cloudy skies expected again tomorrow. Slight chance for storms. Highs level off around 86. Chance for storms tomorrow night. Lows dip down to about 66. Overcast skies. From the Weatherology Weather Center, I'm staff meteorologist Laura Lockwood. Right now, 72.
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1: Here's the AM 540 KWMT weatherology forecast. Slight chance for storms and foggy overnight. Otherwise, overcast skies. Lows level off around 68. Easterly winds 5 to 10 miles per hour. Chance for storms with fog and spots early Saturday. Highs level off around 86. Cloudy skies expected. Chance of thunderstorms Saturday night, 66. From the Weatherology Weather Center, I'm Staff Meteorologist Laura Lockwood. Currently, it's 73 degrees.
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2: Here's the AM 540 KWMT weatherology forecast. Slight chance for storms and foggy overnight, otherwise cloudy. Lows around 68. Winds out of the east, 5 to 10 miles per hour. Cloudy skies expected with fog and spots early Saturday. Chance of thunderstorms, daytime highs approaching 86. That's your updated forecast brought to you by Quickstar, supporting local weather in communities across the state. Right now, it's 73 degrees.
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1: Here's the AM 540 KWMT weatherology forecast. Slight chance for storms and foggy overnight. Otherwise cloudy. Lows around 68. Winds out of the east, 5 to 10 miles per hour. Cloudy skies expected with fog in spots early Saturday. Chance of thunderstorms. Daytime highs approaching 86. That's your updated forecast brought to you by Quick

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1: Here's the AM 540 KWMT weatherology forecast. Slight chance for storms and foggy overnight, otherwise cloudy. Lows around 68. Winds out of the east, 5 to 10 miles per hour. Cloudy skies expected with fog in spots early Saturday. Chance of thunderstorms, daytime highs approaching 86. That's your updated forecast brought to you by Quickstar, supporting local weather in communities across the state. Right now, 72.
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1: Here's the AM 540 KWMT weatherology forecast. Cloudy with fog overnight with lows around 68. Southeast winds 5 to 10 miles per hour. Chance of thunderstorms and foggy early Saturday. Highs of aloft around 82. Cloudy skies. Chance of thunderstorms Saturday night. Lows of aloft around 67. Mainly cloudy skies. From the Weatherology Weather Center, I'm meteorologist Jennifer Vuchitsky. Currently 72.
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0: is.
1: We really need to gain the trust, and this is a giant step in the right direction.
0: Dr. Stephanie Haridopoulos is the Principal Deputy Assistant Secretary for Health at HHS and Director of National Health Communications.
1: We are not anti-vaccine. We want to make sure that people have all the choices available.
0: Haridopoulos says reducing the diseases recommended to vaccinate against will not make existing vaccines unavailable or uncovered by insurance. At the White House, Jared Halpern, Fox News.
2: Lebanon says an Israeli airstrike on southern Lebanon has killed 7 people. I'm Deborah Valentine. This is Fox News.
3: Here's the AM 540 KWMT weatherology forecast. Cloudy with fog overnight with lows around 68. Southeast winds 5 to 10 miles per hour. Chance of thunderstorms and foggy early Saturday. Highs of aloft around 82. Cloudy skies. Chance of thunderstorms Saturday night. Lows of aloft around 67. Mainly cloudy skies. From the Weatherology Weather Center, I'm meteorologist Jennifer Vujicic. Currently 72.
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1: Here's the AM 540 KWMT weatherology forecast. Cloudy with fog overnight with lows around 68. Southeast winds 5 to 10 miles per hour. Chance of thunderstorms and foggy early Saturday. Highs of aloft around 82. Cloudy skies. Chance of thunderstorms Saturday night. Lows of aloft around 67. Mainly cloudy skies. From the Weatherology Weather Center, I'm meteorologist Jennifer Vujicic. Currently 72.
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0: Here's the AM 540 KWMT weatherology forecast. Cloudy with fog overnight with lows around 68. Southeast winds 5 to 10 miles per hour. Chance of thunderstorms and foggy early Saturday. Highs of aloft around 82. Cloudy skies. Chance of thunderstorms Saturday night. Lows of aloft around 67. Mainly cloudy skies. From the Weatherology Weather Center, I'm meteorologist Jennifer Vujicic. Currently 72.
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1: Here's the AM 540 KWMT weatherology forecast. Chance for storms with fog and spots early today. Otherwise, cloudy skies expected. Daytime highs approaching 82. Southwesterly winds around 5 miles per hour. Mainly cloudy skies expected. Tonight, chance of thunderstorms 67. Partly cloudy tomorrow 79. From the Weatherology Weather Center, I'm meteorologist Jennifer Vujicic. Currently 73.
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0: Here's the AM 540 KWMT weatherology forecast. Chance for storms with fog and spots early today. Otherwise, cloudy skies expected. Daytime highs approaching 82. Southwesterly winds around 5 miles per hour. Mainly cloudy skies expected. Tonight, chance of thunderstorms 67. Partly cloudy tomorrow 79. From the Weatherology Weather Center, I'm meteorologist Jennifer Vlucitsky. Currently 73.
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1: Here's the AM 540 KWMT weatherology forecast. Chance for storms with fog and spots early today. Otherwise, cloudy skies expected. Daytime highs approaching 82. Southwesterly winds around 5 miles per hour. Mainly cloudy skies expected. Tonight, chance of thunderstorms 67. Partly cloudy tomorrow 79. From the Weatherology Weather Center, I'm meteorologist Jennifer Vujitsky. Right now, it's 72 degrees.
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0: Here's the AM 540 KWMT weatherology forecast. Chance for storms with fog and spots early today. Otherwise, cloudy skies expected. Daytime highs approaching 82. Southwesterly winds around 5 miles per hour. Mainly cloudy skies expected. Tonight, chance of thunderstorms 67. Partly cloudy tomorrow 79. From the Weatherology Weather Center, I'm meteorologist Jennifer Vujicic. Right now, it's 72 degrees.
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1: Here's the AM 540 KWMT weatherology forecast. Chance for storms with fog and spots early today. Otherwise, cloudy skies expected. Daytime highs approaching 82. Southwesterly winds around 5 miles per hour. Mainly cloudy skies expected. Tonight, chance of thunderstorms 67. Partly cloudy tomorrow 79. From the Weatherology Weather Center, I'm meteorologist Jennifer Vujicki. Right now, it's 72 degrees.
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0: Here's the AM 540 KWMT weatherology forecast. Chance for storms with fog and spots early today. Otherwise, cloudy skies expected. Daytime highs approaching 82. Southwesterly winds around 5 miles per hour. Mainly cloudy skies expected. Tonight, chance of thunderstorms 67. Partly cloudy tomorrow 79. From the Weatherology Weather Center, I'm meteorologist Jennifer Vujicki. Right now, it's 72 degrees.
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1: Great defiance. I'm Angelo Bavaro, Fox News. President Trump says he will declare the Strait of Hormuz a U.S. territory.
2: President Trump says the United States is badly defeating Iran and that oil prices are coming way down as the Navy enforces a blockade against Iran.
3: We have the blockade. No ships get through unless we want them to.
2: Less than 3 months ahead of the midterms and more than 6 months into this conflict, Democrats are ripping the president's Iran policy. Congressman Jim McGovern posted, quote, Trump promised to lower prices on day one. Instead, his billionaire's first economic policies, stupid tariffs, and illegal war with Iran are pushing prices to record highs. The president maintains the U.S. has total control over the strait, though analysts and reports have suggested otherwise.
1: Fox's Rich Hetson. Iran pushing back on the president's claims about the strategic waterway and says it will continue enforcing a blockade. A QCEO killer, Luigi Mangione, made a major move in his federal case Friday.
4: Luigi Mangione pleading guilty to two federal stalking charges as the 28-year-old confessed to shooting and killing UnitedHealthcare CEO Brian Thompson. Mangione read from a statement expressing no remorse, admitting, quote, before traveling to New York, I used a 3D printer to make part of a gun. On the morning of December 4, 2024, I shot Mr. Thompson in Manhattan and he died. I knew what I was doing was illegal. Mangione said he emailed UnitedHealthcare's leadership posing as a $50 billion investor, tricking them into sharing the location of its investor conference in New York City where he shot Thompson outside.
1: Fox's Brian Yenis. Prosecutors are seeking life in prison. Mangione's attorney is looking to dismiss the state murder charge that he's still facing. 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
1: A Kentucky woman is facing federal charges after she allegedly vandalized the World War II memorial at the National Mall in D.C.
17: This brazen act of vandalism took place in broad daylight. Witnesses snapped photos as it was happening. And D.C. U.S. Attorney Jeanine Pirro announced the arrest of 41-year-old Melissa Ferris, a Kentucky woman accused of pouring bubble soap into the World War II memorial's center fountain and then spray painting the words, quote, clean hands, dirty money on a balcony. This photo appears to catch Ferris in the act, and she reportedly admitted the act on social media. President Trump posting on Truth Social, quote, there can be no greater insult to those American heroes who died in World War II. Where did these animals come from?
1: Fox's Anita Vogel. Ferris will remain in federal custody pending her next hearing. She's facing two charges, both carrying a potential of up to 10 years behind bars. Tropical storm Lala is bearing down on the Big Island of Hawaii. Fox Weather's Mike Seidel.
18: Ahead of it, hurricane warnings have been hoisted. We look for the worst of the weather on Saturday with a potential landfall late Saturday afternoon on the southern tip of the Big Island. We'll see if that happens. Meanwhile, the Hurricane Center is officially forecasting it to become a minimal Category 1 hurricane by that time. Whether it does or not, the impacts are the same. 75-mile-an-hour wind gusts will knock out power. Rainfall totals down in Hilo, 8 to 12 inches. How about up on the mountainsides and hilltops? Up to 20-plus inches of rainfall, mudslides and flash flooding a given. In Wanaku, Hawaii, I'm meteorologist Mike Seidel, Fox Weather.
1: The death toll from an earthquake off the coast of Indonesia has risen to 38. Authorities say the powerful 7.7 quake was triggered by a landslide. It led to buildings and homes collapsing. Several people were also injured. I'm Angelo Bavaro. And this is Fox News.
9: Here's the AM 540 KWMT weatherology forecast. Chance for storms with fog and spots early today. Otherwise, cloudy skies expected. Daytime highs approaching 82. Southwesterly winds around 5 miles per hour. Mainly cloudy skies expected. Tonight, chance of thunderstorms 67. Partly cloudy tomorrow 79. From the Weatherology Weather Center, I'm meteorologist Jennifer Vujicki. Right now, it's 72 degrees.
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Charlie Pride, I'll Be Leaving Alone. 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

Classic country, Marty Robbins. Little 50s music for you right there. You've got a child of the 50s working on the radio this morning, old Dale. Marty just married back when he was having those hits like White Sport Code and Singing the Blues and all of those. Well, back in the day, going back a little farther, all right, to the late 40s, Bob Wills and the Texas Playboys were a big Western swing band. Well, out on the West Coast, kind of giving them a little competition, was Spade Cooley and his big band.

0: Keith Whitley. Don't close your eyes, True Country, KWMT. Saturday morning session underway. 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
1: 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When I'm down in the dumps, and she nurses my lumps,

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I've done it time and

Neil playing some Dusty Dandies for you this morning. 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A little 50s music right here from Hank Lachlan.

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1: Straight defiance. I'm Angelo Bavaro, Fox News. President Trump says he will declare the Strait of Hormuz a U.S. territory.
2: President Trump says the United States is badly defeating Iran and that oil prices are coming way down as the Navy enforces a blockade against Iran.
3: We have the blockade. No ships get through unless we want them to.
2: Less than 3 months ahead of the midterms and more than 6 months into this conflict, Democrats are ripping the president's Iran policy. Congressman Jim McGovern

0: posted, quote, Trump promised to lower prices on day one. Instead, his billionaire's first economic policies, stupid tariffs, and illegal war with Iran are pushing prices to record highs. The president maintains the U.S. has total control over the strait, though analysts and reports have suggested otherwise.
1: Fox's Rich Hetson. Iran pushing back on the president's claims about the strategic waterway and says it will continue enforcing a blockade. Accused CEO killer Luigi Mangione made a major move in his federal case Friday.
2: Luigi Mangione pleading guilty to two federal stalking charges as the 28-year-old confessed to shooting and killing UnitedHealthcare CEO Brian Thompson. Mangione read from a statement expressing no remorse, admitting, quote, before traveling to New York, I used a 3D printer to make part of a gun. On the morning of December 4, 2024, I shot Mr. Thompson in Manhattan and he died. I knew what I was doing was illegal. Mangione said he emailed UnitedHealthcare's leadership posing as a $50 billion investor, tricking them into sharing the location of its investor conference in New York City where he shot Thompson outside.
1: Fox's Brian Yenis. Prosecutors are seeking life in prison. Mangione's attorney is looking to dismiss the state murder charge that he's still facing. 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
1: A Kentucky woman is facing federal charges after she allegedly vandalized the World War II memorial at the National Mall in D.C.
15: This brazen act of vandalism took place in broad daylight. Witnesses snapped photos as it was happening. And D.C. U.S. Attorney Jeanine Pirro announced the arrest of 41-year-old Melissa Ferris, a Kentucky woman accused of pouring bubble soap into the World War II memorial center fountain and then spray painting the words, quote, clean hands, dirty money on a balcony. This photo appears to catch Ferris in the act, and she reportedly admitted the act on social media. President Trump posting on Truth Social, quote, there can be no greater insult to those American heroes who died in World War II. Where did these animals come from?
1: Fox's Anita Vogel. Ferris will remain in federal custody pending her next hearing. She's facing two charges, both carrying a potential of up to 10 years behind bars. Tropical storm Lala is bearing down on the Big Island of Hawaii. Fox Weather's Mike Seidel.
16: Ahead of it, hurricane warnings have been hoisted. We look for the worst of the weather on Saturday with a potential landfall late Saturday afternoon on the southern tip of the Big Island. We'll see if that happens. Meanwhile, the Hurricane Center is officially forecasting it to become a minimal Category 1 hurricane by that time. Whether it does or not, the impacts are the same. 75-mile-an-hour wind gusts will knock out power. Rainfall totals down in Hilo, 8 to 12 inches. How about up on the mountainsides and hilltops? Up to 20-plus inches of rainfall, mudslides and flash flooding are given. In Wanaku, Hawaii, I'm meteorologist Mike Seidel, Fox Weather.
1: The death toll from an earthquake off the coast of Indonesia has risen to 38. Authorities say the powerful 7.7 quake was triggered by a landslide. It led to buildings and homes collapsing. Several people were also injured. I'm Angelo Bavaro, and this is Fox News.
17: Here's the AM 540 KWMT weatherology forecast. Chance for storms with fog and spots early today. Otherwise, cloudy skies expected. Daytime highs approaching 82. Southwesterly winds around 5 miles per hour. Mainly cloudy skies expected. Tonight, chance of thunderstorms, 67. Partly cloudy, tomorrow, 79. From the Weatherology Weather Center, I'm meteorologist Jennifer Vujicic. Right now, it's 72 degrees.
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Barbara Mandrell of Loving You Is Wrong, True Country, KWMT. I'm Dale, checking out our birthday list here on this Saturday, August 15. Born on this day, 1946, Elk City, Oklahoma, songwriter Jimmy Webb. Jimmy wrote all those big songs for Glenn Campbell, By the Time I Get to Phoenix, Wichita Lineman, and Galveston. He also wrote the song Highwayman, he wrote that for the Highwaymen. Yeah, Waylon, Willie, Johnny Cash, and Kris Kristofferson, Jimmy Webb. Born in this state, 1941, Don Rich. Don Rich, of course, member of the Buckaroos band, Buckaroos band for many years, lead guitar player, fiddle player, sang all the harmonies with Buck. Died young, tragically, in a motorcycle accident back in July of 1974. Born on this date, 1933, country music singer, had a whole bunch of hits back in 1957. I mean, big hits. Bobby Helms, I'm talking about. Bobby Helms had Fraulein. He had My Special Angel. And before the year was over, he had Jingle Bell Rock. All big hits for Bobby Helms. One more for you. Born on this day, 1925, Boaz, Alabama, Rose Maddox. Rose Maddox, a terrific entertainer. Made a living out on the West Coast there, traveled the country, worked with her brothers, Maddox Brothers and Rose. True Country KWMT. Well, Ricky Skaggs went to the UK a few years back, and he recorded a live concert. Let's listen in.

Well, darling, you can always come back to me, Jody Miller, to Country KWMT. Well, big doings, of course, going on at the Iowa State Fair, and a lot of other things are going on, music, live music events going on. The William Lawson Band has a busy weekend. They played last night at, the Lawson's hometown, Webb, Iowa, the Jackson's Bar in Webb last night. And tonight they're going to be playing down at Alleman, Iowa, at the Salem Church there, the Salem UCC, Alleman, Iowa. They've been there before.

0: Outdoor, and that will be an outdoor show, weather permitting. It's a fundraiser. Bring your lawn chair or maybe a blanket, and it'll be going on again tonight, Saturday, 6 till 8 p.m. They will pass a plate there for free will donation for the band. William Lawson Dan with Addie, with Vanessa Keniston, and with Johnny Button. And as Paul Harvey used to say, and that's not all. And on Sunday, they're heading on down to Des Moines to play at the Iowa State Fair. William Lawson Band will be at Pioneer Hall Sunday, this Sunday, 5:30 till 6:30. So, busy weekend for them. Two Country KWMT, back to music here on Saturday morning, Eddie Rabbit.
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hello, and well, I see that you're still here. Aren't you lonely?

Farron Young, Two Country, KWMT, 1961 for that one. Big hit for Farron and a big hit for Willie as a songwriter. One of his first big successes as a songwriter. Living in Nashville, Willie Nelson. Farron Young, one of the greats in country music down through the years. Your Two Country station, KWMT. Let's go back for one from, they called him the Thin Man from West Plains. West Plains, Missouri. Great entertainer, longtime Grand Ole Opry star, had his own TV show, Porter Wagoner.

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Song of the South, Alabama. Alabama's coming to the Iowa State Fair. They'll be there next Friday the 21st. The grandstand with bringing along the Exile Band. Be great to have Alabama come on back to the Iowa State Fair. 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

George Hamilton IV, prettiest town that I've ever seen, Abilene. True Country KWMT, Lake Robbins Ballroom down at Woodward, Iowa. Schedule for this weekend, well, tonight is Country Music Night, the Country River Band playing at 7 at Lake Robbins. Sunday afternoon, that's Big Band time, Al Godfredson with the Big Band get together Sunday afternoon at 5, Lake Robbins Ballroom, Woodward. This young lady just had a birthday, I believe it was yesterday. Talking about Connie Smith. Now

There's that rambling man. Oh, Waylon Jennings, True Country, KWMT. We heard also from Conway and Loretta together. And the music goes on and on here. Let's bring on Lee Greenwood this morning.

0: Longtime star of the Grand Ole Opry, Hank Snow. And he has pages of hit songs in the Billboard chart book. Singing Ranger Hank Snow and the Rainbow Ranch Boys.
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0: Jeb Woolley, well, that's my pa, True Country KWMT. Say a reminder for you of an event coming up next week. It's December 34th Annual Bluegrass Festival, their late summer festival. Starts next Thursday, the 20th, runs through Sunday, the 23rd. They'll have bluegrass workshops, a lot going on, a whole lot of jamming will be going on. And they're going to have a kind of an early bird dance there on August 19th, the evening before the official beginning. All right, the Heritage Dance, Four Notes Band, a lot of jammers. It's a great one. Semba Bluegrass Festival, Semba as in Southeast Minnesota Bluegrass Association. And that's at the Cushions Peak Campground up there in Houston, near Houston, Minnesota, on State Highway 16, out at the campground. Beautiful site on the river there, the Root River. So keep that in mind, the Semba Late Summer Bluegrass Festival coming up this coming weekend. And for more info, you can go online to sembabluegrass.com. sembabluegrass.com.
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You got a child of the 50s working this morning on True Country KWMT. One of the biggest hits of the 50s right there. Hank Thompson, The Wild Side of Life. Let's play a tune from Roger Miller. Roger wrote some funny songs, some goofy songs, actually, down through the years, and but pulled them off. Yeah, got a lot of radio play and such. One of his more serious tunes was this one right here. He wrote this Husbands and Wives song, which was brought back in recent years by Brooks and Dunn.

True Country KWNT. Well, back in the day, quite often we heard Tammy Wynette and George Jones duets, but on this song, Tammy recorded with David Houston, My Elusive Dreams. True Country KWNT, let's go back for one from Skeeter Davis.

0: behind bars. Tropical storm Lala is bearing down on the Big Island of Hawaii. Fox Weather's Mike Seidel.
1: Ahead of it, hurricane warnings have been hoisted. We look for the worst of the weather on Saturday with a potential landfall late Saturday afternoon on the southern tip of the Big Island. We'll see if that happens. Meanwhile, the Hurricane Center is officially forecasting it to become a minimal Category 1 hurricane by that time. Whether it does or not, the impacts are the same. 75-mile-an-hour wind gust will knock out power. Rainfall totals down in Hilo, 8 to 12 inches. How about up on the mountainsides and hilltops? Up to 20-plus inches of rainfall, mudslides and flash flooding are given. In Wanaku, Hawaii, I'm meteorologist Mike Seidel, Fox Weather.
0: A lockdown at Virginia State University has been lifted after officers responded to a shooting earlier this morning. Five people were taken to hospitals, one in critical condition. The other four suffered non-life-threatening injuries. The university said that shooting involves multiple suspects. I'm Angelo Bavaro, and this is Fox News.
2: Here's the AM 540 KWMT weatherology forecast. Chance of thunderstorms with fog and spots early today, otherwise cloudy. Daytime highs approaching 82. West winds around 5 miles per hour. Mainly cloudy skies. Tonight, chance for storms. Lows level off around 67. Highs around 79. Tomorrow, sunshine mixed with clouds at times. From the Weatherology Weather Center, I'm meteorologist Jennifer Vujicic. Currently 77.
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0: You've got a child of the 50s working this morning on KWMT. Saturday morning show, Carl Smith. Little 50s music for you right there. Back up, buddy.
1: Are you up?
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There's Jim Ed Brown, Pure Country KWMT. Jim Ed had some hits with his sisters back in the early days, Maxine and Bonnie, including one giant hit I love to play every once in a while called The Three Bells. Well, here's Anne Murray.

0: nice folks. Y'all come back, yeah?
1: Y'all come back, you hear? Ballad of Jed Clampett, Flatten Scruggs, Lester and Earl, True Country, KWMT. We'll play that one for the William Lawson Band. They might be on the road today, heading down to the Des Moines area, playing at Alleman, Iowa, at the Salem UC Church, Salem UCC there in Alleman. They'll be playing on the church lawn this evening. 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

Ernest Tubb. True Country KWMT, a little post-World War II music there, Ernest and the Troubadours. Got a song for you right now from Miss Kitty Wells.

Thanks for being along on the Saturday morning session here, True Country KWMT. Marty Rabin there with the Shenandoah Band. And let's get together again next week. I'll be in on the afternoon show, along about 2:15 or so. Coming up, my friend John Paul Jackson. Paul Jackson will have the music for you. Saturday afternoon session all day long. Going back for, this guy had a bunch of hits back in the, mainly the early 70s. Actually, it goes back before that because Freddie Hart had the song, The Keys in the Mailbox. And then that was many years ago, brought back in more recent times by Tony Booth. Yeah, Keys in the Mailbox. Let's go back now to a little later song from Freddie in the early 70s.

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Are you fine? 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
1: There's Jerry Lee Lewis, The Killer, one of those Sun records out of Memphis back in the 50s. True Country KWMT dealt with a reminder that Old Settlers Day is going on in Farnhamville today. It started at 9 this morning, still going on, lots of events throughout the day. Lots of good food at the car show midday, and games and fun for the entire family. All right, they're going to have karaoke later today. You could be a karaoke star in Farnhamville today. True Country KWMT, thanks for being along here on Saturday morning. Going to hand over the reins to Paul Jackson, John Paul Jackson. We'll have all the music for you on a Saturday afternoon right here at 540 KWMT. We're going back one more time for a dusty dandy for you here. 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

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Hey, how you doing? It's a Saturday, and you just finished with Tim Dale Eicher, got all the information and events that are going on featuring traditional country music. The Iowa State Fair is in its first weekend, and a week from yesterday, this group is special guests to Alabama. 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

0: That's Sean Barry was standing on the edge, and we actually gave you both sides of the Friday night, August 21st concert at the grandstand at the Iowa State Fair. Alabama, before that, God must have spent a little more time on you. And of course, we also had Exile starting off that set, who will be in concert on the 21st with Alabama. True Country, AM 540, KWMT, weatherology forecast, and then Brooks and Dunn.
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2: There's the AM 540 KWMT weatherology forecast. Chance of thunderstorms this afternoon. Otherwise, cloudy skies expected. Highs level off around 82. Winds out of the west around 5 miles per hour. Mainly cloudy skies expected. Tonight, chance of thunderstorms. Lows dip down to about 67. Partly cloudy tomorrow. Highs around 79. From the Weatherology Weather Center, I'm meteorologist Jennifer Vujicic. Right now, 77.
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0: Highway 40 Blues, Ricky Skaggs, and before that, Brooks and Dunn, Lost and Found. Both of those songs kind of play into what I have in mind. You may have heard my Friday show on KWMT from 10 till 2, and I started this feature. I ran across an article where it gave 8 day trips that are possible in Iowa that it'd be fun for the kids as school approaches. I know some schools are in session. Do they really get serious until September? If I'm talking to parents, they'd probably say no. If I'm talking to a teacher, they'd probably say yes. I'm not getting into that debate. But I do have those in an article that I've posted on my Facebook page, Paul Jackson, KWMT, on Facebook. Paul Jackson, KWMT, give the article a look, and I'll be summarizing it with some of those activities throughout the day today, too.
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4: Here's the AM 540 KWMT weatherology forecast. Chance of thunderstorms this afternoon. Otherwise, cloudy skies expected. Highs level off around 82. Winds out of the west around 5 miles per hour. Mainly cloudy skies expected. Tonight, chance of thunderstorms. Lows dip down to about 67. Partly cloudy tomorrow. Highs around 79. From the Weatherology Weather Center, I'm meteorologist Jennifer Vujicic. Right now, 77.
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0: Five decades of only the best in classic country music from True Country, AM 540 KWMT. That was Andy Griggs, You Won't Ever Be Lonely. So much for pretending before that with Brian White. And before we get to the end of the first hour, I do want to have my first installment on these 8 day trips that are possible in Iowa. This was put out by iowastartingline.com, and I've got the article posted on the Paul Jackson Facebook page. That's Paul Jackson KWMT. And shoot me a follow there, too. We'll keep some information rolling to you as time goes on. I gave 3 of these yesterday during the Friday show, 10 to 2. And this one is Living History Farms in Urbandale. We all know this interactive 500-acre outdoor museum is there, which tells the story of more than 300 years of farming in Iowa. But how many of us have been there? I mean, I've been there and eaten at the restaurant that's right on the grounds, but I've never been inside the park, and I need to take some of my grandkids there over time. But there you go. Living History Farms is a great day trip to Urbandale, Iowa.
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Janie Fricke from her Love Lies album in 1984. And that was a number one hit for her on the country charts. It is so amazing to me how many of these songs are actually recorded by somebody else first that didn't have a claim with it. Deborah Allen was the first one to record that in 1982. And it was Janie Fricke that made the big, big hit with it. And if you're not listening on an app where it would probably show you the picture of that album, you need to get on there and take a look at that. I mean, this stuff from the 80s and 90s, what were we thinking style-wise? True Country, AM 540, KWMT. The focus on the ladies of country music continues with Bye Bye from Joe D. Messina.

0: Five people shot early today near dorms at Virginia State University, prompting a campus lockdown. Cops say the shooting involved multiple suspects, one victim in critical shape, four others suffering non-life-threatening injuries. Campus and Chesterfield County police are investigating. The feds and local law enforcement are assisting as well. The shooting happening just days before classes are set to begin Monday at the historically black university outside of Richmond. I'm Paul Stevens. This is Fox News.
1: Here's the AM 540 KWMT weatherology forecast. Chance of thunderstorms this afternoon. Otherwise, cloudy skies expected. High temperatures reach up to 80. West winds around 5 miles per hour. Overcast skies tonight. Slight chance for storms. Lows dip down to about 66. Sunshine mixed with clouds at times. Tomorrow, highs level off around 79. From the Weatherology Weather Center, I'm meteorologist Jennifer Vujicic. Right now, it's 77 degrees.
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It was on the country charts for 12 weeks in 1983 and did make it to number one. I feel like a broken record on Ronnie Millsap's songs. That was from his album Keyed Up. And he had so many number one hits. I think 38 overall. And of course, many of them were crossover hits like this one. Let's keep the music rolling. Saturday afternoon from True Country, AM 540 KWMT. None other than legendary Johnny Cash.

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0: Michael Peterson from Here to Eternity, True Country, AM 540 KWMT. Before that, Johnny Cash and Flesh and Blood. And when we come back from the break, talk about country legends and legendary songs. Alan Jackson with Little Bitty.
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9: Here's the AM 540 KWMT weatherology forecast. Chance of thunderstorms this afternoon. Otherwise, cloudy skies expected. High temperatures reach up to 80. West winds around 5 miles per hour. Overcast skies tonight. Slight chance for storms. Lows dip down to about 66. Sunshine mixed with clouds at times. Tomorrow, highs level off around 79. From the Weatherology Weather Center, I'm meteorologist Jennifer Vujicic. Right now, it's 77 degrees.
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You got a four-pack of classic country music that time. Chris Cagle, Anywhere But Here. Time Marches On from Tracy Lawrence before that.

0: Kenny Chesney, I go back and we started off the set with Alan Jackson and Little Bitty. Well, this isn't a little bitty thing. This is a great suggestion that I stumbled across at iowastartingline.com. 8 day trips you may be able to get in with your kids. You know, pick one, pick two, and it'll be a fun time. Grandkids, whatever the case may be. Say good day to the Wallabies. This is number 5 in the list. And, of course, we're talking about the Blank Park Zoo. Stop by before the wide range of habitats, animals, and exhibits. Check out for the season. One favorite is the Walk Through Australia exhibit, where you can walk alongside wallabies. Kids will also enjoy the Kids Kingdom, where they can pet and feed a cast of characters. Now, I know many of your grandkids are feeding animals all the time. So, but depending on your situation, maybe your grandkids live in Des Moines. Take them to the Blank Park Zoo. A day trip that'll make them smile for sure. AM 540 KWMT. For some reason, I'm in a mood for Chris Cagle music this afternoon. I Breathe In, I Breathe Out is coming up. And also Cowboy Love from John Michael Montgomery.
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7: Here's the AM 540 KWMT weatherology forecast. Chance of thunderstorms this afternoon, otherwise cloudy skies expected. High temperatures reach up to 80, west winds around 5 miles per hour. Overcast skies tonight, slight chance for storms, lows dip down to about 66. Sunshine mixed with clouds at times, tomorrow highs level off around 79. From the Weatherology Weather Center, I'm meteorologist Jennifer Vujicic. Right now, it's 77 degrees.
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0: Yeah, that's my town, Montgomery Gentry, AM 540 KWMT True Country. Roseanne Cash before that, I don't know why you don't want me. And before I go further on these day trips, of course, nothing compares with the Iowa State Fair. We're here in the first weekend of the fair, and yeah, take the grandkids and enjoy that, which we did that with our kids several times while they were growing up. Never, ever, ever regretted it. It's one of the premier state fairs in the country.
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1: Here's the AM 540 KWMT weatherology forecast. Chance of thunderstorms this afternoon. Otherwise, cloudy skies expected. High temperatures reach up to 80. West winds around 5 miles per hour. Overcast skies tonight. Slight chance for storms. Lows dip down to about 66. Sunshine mixed with clouds at times. Tomorrow, highs level off around 79. From the Weatherology Weather Center, I'm meteorologist Jennifer Vujicic. Right now, it's 77 degrees.
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0: which is scheduled to begin on September 8th. During yesterday's confession, Thompson's wife wiped away tears. The family also released a statement saying, in part, quote, nothing will ease the pain of losing him.
1: And sentencing is set for December 18th. Prosecutors plan to ask for life in prison. I'm Carmen Roberts. This is Fox News.
2: Here's the AM 540 KWMT weatherology forecast. Overcast skies this afternoon with a chance for storms. Daytime highs approaching 80. West winds around 5 miles per hour. Slight chance for storms. Tonight, lows dip down to about 66. Overcast skies. Sunshine mixed with clouds at times. Tomorrow, high temperatures reach up to 79. From the Weatherology Weather Center, I'm staff meteorologist Laura Lockwood. Right now, it's 79 degrees.
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0: Starting off that set with Trace Adkins, Every Light in the House is On. Peaked at number 3 on the country music charts. You know, I wonder if his voice got lower as the years went on. Man, you hear Trace Adkins speak, and it's about like breaking glass as low as his voice is. He was much younger when he recorded this song, and at that time in his life, I think I'd call it a high baritone type voice. True Country, AM 540, KWMT. You just heard a few questions from Clay Walker. After a weatherology check, coming to the State Fair next Friday, Alabama.
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4: Here's the AM 540 KWMT weatherology forecast. Overcast skies this afternoon with a chance for storms. Daytime highs approaching 80. West winds around 5 miles per hour. Slight chance for storms. Tonight, lows dip down to about 66. Overcast skies. Sunshine mixed with clouds at times. Tomorrow, high temperatures reach up to 79. From the Weatherology Weather Center, I'm staff meteorologist Laura Lockwood. Right now, it's 79 degrees.
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0: Paul Jackson with the classic country music. Triple play, Poncho and Lefty, Willie Nelson and Merle Haggard, One of These Days with Tim McGraw, and of course we started off the set with Close Enough to Perfect from Alabama. True Country, AM 540 KWMT. Back to my list of day trips that you could potentially take your children or grandchildren on before the end of the summer season. And of course the Iowa State Fair ranks number one for a day trip right now, since we're in the first weekend of the fair. Wanders Through Dubuque's Gardens is number six. We did three of these yesterday, and this one, the Dubuque Arboretum and Botanical Gardens and Wanderwood Gardens are a great place to go. And I'll tell you what, maybe not the kids and grandkids. You want to take your wife or your granddaughter to that. And I'm looking at a picture online right now. Beautiful stuff. Dubuque Gardens is number six on this list of day trips, and you can read the article that I am drawing from if you go to Paul Jackson KWMT on Facebook, and I have a link posted there.
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6: Here's the AM 540 KWMT weatherology forecast. Overcast skies this afternoon with a chance for storms. Daytime highs approaching 80. West winds around 5 miles per hour. Slight chance for storms. Tonight, lows dip down to about 66. Overcast skies. Sunshine mixed with clouds at times. Tomorrow, high temperatures reach up to 79. From the Weatherology Weather Center, I'm staff meteorologist Laura Lockwood. Right now, it's 79 degrees.
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0: I love the way his voice presents. Randy Travis is It's Still Over. 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Before that, with Reba McEntire, a weatherology check in this break, and then Brooks and Dunn, Lost and Found. Paul Jackson with you on a Saturday afternoon from KWMT.
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3: Here's the AM 540 KWMT weatherology forecast. Overcast skies this afternoon with a chance for storms. Daytime highs approaching 80. West winds around 5 miles per hour. Slight chance for storms. Tonight, lows dip down to about 66. Overcast skies. Sunshine mixed with clouds at times. Tomorrow, high temperatures reach up to 79. From the Weatherology Weather Center, I'm staff meteorologist Laura Lockwood. Right now, it's 79 degrees.
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Brooks and Dunn with Lost and Found. And by the way, I want to say thanks to all of you who I've been urging you to advise your friends about KWMT, the way that you enjoy the music. 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And if you're listening online, you're able to hear it in living stereo. 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
1: You said what, Mr. President? I'm Daria Albinger, Fox News. The president has suggested that the U.S. could claim the Strait of Hormuz.

0: Of thunderstorms, winds out of the west around 5 miles per hour. Cloudy skies expected again tonight. Slight chance for storms. Lows dip down to about 66. A mix of clouds and sun tomorrow. Daytime highs approaching 79. From the Weatherology Weather Center, I'm staff meteorologist Laura Lockwood. Currently, it's 79 degrees.
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0: Carrie Underwood from the album Carnival Ride. It made number one, the video, on CMT's Top 20 Countdown the week of May 22nd, 2009. Farnhamville is having their Old Settlers Day today, and they had a color run this morning and a parade. There's probably a car show still going on there. And there are some games for the whole family here this afternoon with karaoke coming up at 5. If I was there, I would sing Wonderful World. Somebody fill in for me, would you? AM 540 KWMT.
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6: Here's the AM 540 KWMT weatherology forecast. Daytime highs approaching 81 this afternoon. Under cloudy skies with a chance of thunderstorms. Winds out of the west around 5 miles per hour. Cloudy skies expected again tonight. Slight chance for storms. Lows dip down to about 66. A mix of clouds and sun tomorrow. Daytime highs approaching 79. From the Weatherology Weather Center, I'm staff meteorologist Laura Lockwood. Currently, it's 79 degrees.
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classic country music double play with Perfect Stranger. You have the right to remain silent. Somewhere Other Than Here with Garth Brooks. And now, let's play a couple more. How about Cindy Thompson and Wade Haynes? True Country, AM 540 KWMT.

0: some legendary music for you in that double play. Wade Haynes on A Good Night and Cindy Thompson, What I Really Meant to Say. True Country, AM 540, KWMT. Paul Jackson with you on a Saturday afternoon. And I really mean to go on with this list of day trips you might be able to take before school gets into full swing. You know, here in the month of August, certainly the day trip right now is the Iowa State Fair, but not too far away from that in downtown Des Moines, it's the Neil Smith Wildlife Refuge. The area has a wide variety of activities, including hiking trails, a nature center. One of the most distinctive features is the Animal Sanctuary, a drive-through auto tour, which gives you the chance to spot bison roaming the prairie, all from the safety of your vehicle. The Bison Safari is number 7 on our list of day trips, and I'll have the final one for you next hour. By the way, on the Paul Jackson KWMT Facebook page, I do have a link to the original article that all of these day trips came from. You might want to check out some of the ones that you missed.
1: Ready, set.
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Pace there from Tracy Byrd. Heaven in My Woman's Eyes. True Country. 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What say, let's pop a top with Alan Jackson.

0: The album is called Play It Loud. That's Laredo, Chris Cagle, True Country, AM 540, KWMT. 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
1: Here's the AM 540 KWMT weatherology forecast. Daytime highs approaching 81 this afternoon. Under cloudy skies with a chance of thunderstorms. Winds out of the west around 5 miles per hour. Cloudy skies expected again tonight. Slight chance for storms. Lows dip down to about 66. A mix of clouds and sun tomorrow. Daytime highs approaching 79. From the Weatherology Weather Center, I'm Staff Meteorologist Laura Lockwood.

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2: Here's the AM 540 KWMT weatherology forecast. Overcast tonight with a slight chance for storms. Lows dip down to about 66. Winds out of the west around 5 miles per hour. Sunshine mixed with clouds at times. Tomorrow, high is around 79. Lows around 58. Tomorrow night, clear skies. Low 80s Monday and Tuesday with storms likely Tuesday. From the Weatherology Weather Center, I'm staff meteorologist Laura Lockley. Right now, it's 79 degrees.
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Paul Jackson doing the hosting here, and let's get on with Kenny Chesney music, What I Need to Do.

0: Janie Fricke and Tell Me a Lie from the album by the same name, and that is the album cover that I was talking about earlier when I played Janie Fricke. 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She's got on a headband, and her hair looks like she's got her finger plugged into a 110 outlet. 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
6: Here's the AM 540 KWMT weatherology forecast. Overcast tonight with a slight chance for storms. Lows dip down to about 66. Winds out of the west around 5 miles per hour. Sunshine mixed with clouds at times. Tomorrow, highs around 79. Lows around 58. Tomorrow night, clear skies. Low 80s Monday and Tuesday with storms likely Tuesday. From the weatherology.

0: Weather Center. I'm staff meteorologist Ulla Walker. Right now, it's 79 degrees.
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0: 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I Just Want to Dance with You, George Strait. Grandpa Tell Me About the Good Old Day from the Judds. Clay Walker and John Michael Montgomery beside Doug Stone and Colin Ray. Wow, are you out of breath? Here comes my final installment in the 8 day trips around Iowa that are an idea before it gets cold here. And one of those is the Boone and Scenic Valley Railroad, which offers multiple train excursions out of Boone going west and over the Des Moines River. I'll tell you, done that, had dinner on that train, and it is a breathtaking view. When you get over the Des Moines River Valley, the Boone and Scenic Valley Railroad. And now we've given you all 8 of these that are recommended in an article from Iowa Starting Line. And I have a link to that article if you want to catch up on the other ones that you missed at Paul Jackson KWMT. That's the Facebook page. Paul Jackson KWMT.
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8: Here's the AM 540 KWMT weatherology forecast. Overcast tonight with a slight chance for storms. Lows dip down to about 66. Winds out of the west around 5 miles per hour. Sunshine mixed with clouds at times. Tomorrow, highs around 79. Lows around 58. Tomorrow night, clear skies. Low 80s Monday and Tuesday with storms likely Tuesday. From the Weatherology Weather Center, I'm staff meteorologist Laura Walker. Right now, it's 79 degrees.
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Final hour of some Paul Jackson action for a Saturday afternoon and evening, AM 540 KWMT. Terry Clark there, Now That I Found You, and Alabama coming to the State Fair this coming Friday when it all goes south.

0: Is God busy? Yeah, I don't think so. AM 540 KWMT with Brooks and Dunn. Weatherology forecast and then legendary Conway Twitty. I am a dreamer.
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8: Here's the AM 540 KWMT weatherology forecast. Overcast tonight with a slight chance for storms. Lows dip down to about 66. Winds out of the west around 5 miles per hour. Sunshine mixed with clouds at times. Tomorrow, highs around 79. Lows around 58. Tomorrow night, clear skies. Low 80s Monday and Tuesday, with storms likely Tuesday. From the Weatherology Weather Center, I'm staff meteorologist Laura Lockwood. Right now, 81.
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Inside Your Heaven from Carrie Underwood, and you could help bring a little heaven to Orlando's life. Orlando's Fight Against Cancer benefit is coming up a week from today on the 22nd, and they will have a four-person golf tournament with sign-up at 2 o'clock in the afternoon at the Oak Ridge Golf Course in Goldfield. Kids Zone from 3 to 7, inflatables, popcorn, cotton candy, snow cones, and much more. There will be a silent auction, a free will donation pulled pork meal that starts at 5. Orlando is a 13-year-old who was diagnosed with a rare bone cancer that's going to require treatments in Iowa City. Pray for Orlando, too. Proceeds

0: 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It all starts at 2 in the afternoon.
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8: Here's the AM 540 KWMT weatherology forecast. Overcast tonight with a slight chance for storms. Lows dip down to about 66. Winds out of the west around 5 miles per hour. Sunshine mixed with clouds at times. Tomorrow, highs around 79. Lows around 58. Tomorrow night, clear skies. Low 80s Monday and Tuesday with storms likely Tuesday. From the Weatherology Weather Center, I'm staff meteorologist Ulua Walker. Right now, 81.
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0: a four-pack of classic country music, including Mark Chestnut, I Just Wanted You to Know, Joe Knows How I Live, that's Eddie Raven, and before that, America from Waylon Jennings and Phil Vassar, In a Real Love. We'll have a real weatherology weather check in this break, and then spend some time with Clint Black.
1: Here's the AM 540 KWMT weatherology forecast. Overcast tonight with a slight chance for storms. Lows dip down to about 66. Winds out of the west around 5 miles per hour. Sunshine mixed with clouds at times. Tomorrow, highs around 79. Lows around 58. Tomorrow night, clear skies. Low 80s Monday and Tuesday with storms likely Tuesday. From the Weatherology Weather Center, I'm staff meteorologist Laura Lockwood. Right now, 81.
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She's going to make it. 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Spend My Time. Before that, Clint Black. And here come the O'Kanes. Paul Jackson with you. Closing in on the finish line at 6 o'clock tonight.

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5: Here's the AM 540 KWMT weatherology forecast. Overcast tonight with a slight chance for storms. Lows dip down to about 66. Winds out of the west around 5 miles per hour. Sunshine mixed with clouds at times. Tomorrow, high is around 79. Lows around 58. Tomorrow night, clear skies. Low 80s Monday and Tuesday with storms likely Tuesday. From the Weatherology Weather Center, I'm staff meteorologist Laura Walker. Right now, 81.
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1: Here's the AM 540 KWMT weatherology forecast. Overcast tonight with a slight chance for storms. Lows dip down to about 66. Winds out of the west around 5 miles per hour. Sunshine mixed with clouds at times. Tomorrow, highs around 79. Lows around 58. Tomorrow night, clear skies. Low 80s Monday and Tuesday with storms likely Tuesday. From the Weatherology Weather Center, I'm staff meteorologist Laura Lockwood. Right now, 81.
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4: This is AM 540 KWMT weatherology forecast. Overcast tonight with a slight chance for storms. Lows dip down to about 66. Winds out of the west around 5 miles per hour. Sunshine mixed with clouds at times. Tomorrow, highs around 79. Lows around 58. Tomorrow night, clear skies. Low 80s Monday and Tuesday with storms likely Tuesday. From the Weatherology Weather Center, I'm staff meteorologist Laura Walker. Right now, 81.
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